Basement. Wanted. Rehab. Nervo. Umet Ozcan. Rebels are believed to be somewhere in the desert vicinity and are armed. Please stay in your homes until further instructed. We will protect you.

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0: 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From Mr. Floyd, will you accept the charge from the United States?
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